0: mejor música. Somos Aztlán Radio FM.
1: Son las 8:45.
2: 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I'll see you later.

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1: You know, I was wondering, you know, if you could keep on, because the force, it's got a lot of power, and it makes me feel like...

late. Anytime we have a date, but I love him. Yes, I love him. I'm gonna walk up to his gate, see if I can get this thing straight, 'cause I want him. And I

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1: I've heard people say that too much of anything is not good for you, baby. But I don't know about that. There's many times that we've loved and we've shared love and made love. It doesn't seem to me like it's enough.

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1: Son las 2:03.
2: Yeah. Well, with this change of the weather, some people might have a little rock and roll pneumonia. I guess it's time. I guess it's time to call out the doctor. Talking about

0: 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Aslan Radio FM, la voz de nuestro origen.
1: 46.
2: Rumors spreading round in that Texas town. About the shack outside the game. And you know what I'm talking about. Just let me know if you wanna go to that whole mile on the range. They got a lot of nice girls. I'm racing.

0: March 26, 1827.
1: November 28, 1929.
2: Whatever I sing, that's what I really mean. Like I'm singing a song. I don't sing it if I don't mean it.
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0: November 10th, 1989,
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0: Hey, what's up?
1: Hi. I'm Ciara. How are you?
0: Bravo, nice to meet you.
2: Hey, boy!
0: You want to go inside?

0: you feeling?
1: Feeling pretty good. Actually really nice out. How are you feeling?
0: I'm feeling great.
1: Let's go. Are you kidding?
2: We didn't like, what is this?
1: Desert cheerleading?
0: Yeah.
3: Son las 3:12.

0: viaje a tus recuerdos en Aztlán Radio FM, la radio cultural de Nayarit.
1: Son las 3:34.
2: I guess we should just try something new at this point, yeah.